fantastic evening, and now we want you to go home safely. Fantastic evening, please leave Brighton safe with good memories. Please do not push. Please do not push. Listen to the police and the stewards. Take care and pay attention to the way that the crowd is flowing. Please go with the flow of the crowd. Go with the flow of the crowd. Go with the flow of the crowd. Go with the flow of the crowd. Go with the flow of the crowd. Go with the flow of the crowd. Go with the flow of the crowd. Go with the flow of the crowd.

0: trouble, man? 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
1: It was real gone.
0: Oh, Jack, did you dig that good fried chicken that chef had
1: down
0: there?
1: Great, great.
0: Well, now listen, don't forget, I'm going to tell you

0: machine has gone. Oh, moldy, but he's still useful. In the winter. As long as I can stand the smell of the burning rubber, my legacy was eaten by a fellow traveler. But I buried him with his lunch back. Now the photos of his wife and children on the sinews of the radio telescope. I say, my elbows are on transistor. The heliogram is flashing
1: in the expanding sunburst.
0: Come back! Back. The runway is cut with canals of Mars, and we must check the pulsars are beating. There's not much time in the fusion bars. I have hidden his bicycle and the chocolate nuts. A consignment of energy sent from outer space. The water is radioactive, but the grasshoppers dance with the silk man. I love the sun on my spine, even though it clouds my goggles. I am learning to make fish traps from the Perspex cockpit.

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Oh, God. Oh, yeah. Magazines. Festival. Carnival. Fucking carnival.

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My fingers.

Every rock moss is individual plants are slender and beak-stem and are moderately sized compared to other peat mosses. Aquatic forms are flaccid and plumose, giving a feathery appearance.

Sometimes this is how I see it all. The reason for the laughter and tears. My mystical distant deepness is just another pathetic product of all these conflicting years.

0: as you worship the guide you are being. Reciprocity, scarcity, the form, consistency, lightning, consensus.
1: But what is it?